0: Turn on the sunshine. More heat. More music.
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Sometimes I get a hi-fi super color TV flash. 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

Talking about getting blown away, old Grandpa Creep will be beginning to slip in the memory department. Yeah, being 107 is really affecting his mind. 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He just kind of shook up his legs a little. And now it's hard for me. I mean him to stand. It's hard for me to stand.

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4: Wolfman Jack. The classic is playing the classics.
0: Mellow Barnes over here. We just talking about our old girlfriends, you know, way back then. Way back then.
5: Way
0: back then, yes. And I was telling him about mine. A pretty girl named Wilma. Should I tell her name?
5: Tell her.
0: Wilma Waxter Mumplequill. Boy, that was a girl. That was a girl. I mean, that was a girl. That's what everybody kept saying to me. That was a girl. That was a girl. Hey,

the writer of today's show. He was a Polish immigrant till the age of 12 when he rammed his head into the grill of a Studebaker. Now at the age of 25, he wrote a dirty joke for a stag party attended by Merv Griffin. And today, he lives quietly in an oxygen tent just south of the Rutherford exit on the New Jersey Turnpike. Well, you know I'm just kidding. Just love bringing you good news.

radio show. Yes, indeed. And you know how I like to keep you up to date on what's happening and everything, and I just read a very interesting little thing in this book of little-known facts. I mean, you could really get smart reading this stuff here. According to this, you know why Noah didn't fish for food while he was on the ark? You know why? Huh? He only had two worms.

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1: And now here's a song that's just going to promote all kinds of action. Whether you're in the backseat of your favorite Studebaker or in a pink sequin beanbag chair, makes no

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0: Isn't it melodic? 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What did I say?
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1: Wolfman Jack!
2: 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It says, Wolfman, on a scale from 1 to 10, your show rates an 8. And that's good. That's good. There's more here. It says, it would rate even higher if you weren't on it. Yeah, it's nice to hear that.

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How much more? Let me tell you, we got much more. We're gonna have to save more. 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

0: 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I seriously doubt that you even consciously listening to the old Wolfman at all. So, while that's going on, we'll run this commercial.
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0: I came in hope of finding a way to expand my own reflection, to make it more than what it is. If I must go away with less, fortify me with your smile. The journey back is longer than the forward run.

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And everybody repeat after me. Wolfman Jack and rock and roll. Wolfman Jack and rock.

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Really a parody involving your addiction to this plastic move called rock and roll. You hear about performers being hooked, but in fact we're all junkies. Feeding a habit that recycles with every dollar that crosses the counter of your local record shop. It might be a habit you can't kick, but if you listen, really listen to this album, at least we can say we told you so.

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my gracious, it looks like me. 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

Talking about getting blown away. Old Grandpa Creep will be beginning to slip in the memory department. Yeah, being 107 is really affecting his mind. Just the other day, he accidentally threw a man out of the 13th story window. When the police asked him why he did it, he told them that he used to live on the ground floor, but he just forgot. 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I mean him to stand. It's hard for me to stand.

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4: 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The classic is playing the classics.
0: Mellow Mars over here. We just talking about our old girlfriends, you know, way back then. Way back then.
5: Way
0: back then, yes. And I was telling him about mine, a pretty girl named Wilma. Should I tell her name?
5: Tell her.
0: Wilma Waxter Mumplequill. Boy, that was a girl. That was a girl. I mean, that was a girl. That's what everybody kept saying to me. That was a girl. That was a girl.
6: Hey,

the writer of today's show. He was a Polish immigrant till the age of 12 when he rammed his head into the grill of a Studebaker. Now at the age of 25, he wrote a dirty joke for a stag party attended by Merv Griffin. And today, he lives quietly in an oxygen tent

radio show. Yes, indeed. And you know how I like to keep you up to date on what's happening and everything, and I just read a very interesting little thing in this book of little-known facts. I mean, you can really get smart reading this stuff here. According to this, you know why Noah didn't fish for food while he was on the ark? You know why? Huh? He only had two worms.

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1: And now here's a song that's just going to promote all kinds of action. 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

Fellini once said, "I don't mangiare my pasta," which translated loosely means eat my pasta. 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

0: ladies and gentlemen,
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2: I got a letter here from the mailbag. It says, Wolfman, on a scale from 1 to 10, your show rates an 8. And that's good. That's good. There's more here. It says, it would rate even higher if you weren't on it. Yeah, it's nice to hear that.

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How much more? Let me tell you, we got much more. 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Till then, we got more.

0: 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I seriously doubt that you're even consciously listening to the old Wolfman at all. So, while that's going on, we'll run this commercial. 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
0: I came in hope of finding a way to expand my own reflection, to make it more than what it is. If I must go away with less, fortify me with your smile. The journey back is longer than the forward run.

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And everybody repeat after me. Wolfman Jack and rock and roll. Wolfman Jack and rock and roll.

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1: That's right. 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